that shit. I got drive, I don't need a car. Money really all that we fiendin' for. I'm doing things they ain't seen before. Fans ain't dumb, but extreme is all. I'm a demon lord. Fall off what? I ain't seen the horse. Called your bluff, better cite the source. Fame ain't something that I need no more.

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1: 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Tell them forward in a ace. But the bang bang embrace now.
2: Early morning love, she get it good from she rise. But put it on so good, I make she shake all she ties. Smile upon her face.

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0: Did he take a, like the wrong pill?
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0: Here we go.
1: 锁定世新广播电台 FM 八八点一 AM 七二九，就能听到最让你忘不了的动人。